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1: again. 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
5: 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It has all the details. We'll have Ganpati Sthapana and Puja. We'll have aartis every hour. We'll have 1,000 diyas aarti. We'll have Sahasra Pushpa aarti with 100,000 plus flowers. 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There'll be 20 plus food booths, 100 plus vendor booths, carnival rides, carnival games, trackless train, non-stop cultural programs. 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And alage, man Telugu sinmal gurinchi maatladukunnam kabatti Telugu paatla gurinchi maatladukundam. Bay Area Telugu Association alage AIA kalipi karaoke event we conduct every 4 to 6 weeks, and much awaited next edition of Bata AIA karaoke program is tomorrow, Friday, August 28th, starts at 6:30 p.m. at Biryani Junction in Milpitas, 68 South Abel Street in Milpitas. If you want to sing beautiful songs, if you want to listen to beautiful songs and have a beautiful musical evening with a sumptuous dinner for a nominal dollars, definitely come join us tomorrow, Friday, August 28th, 6:30 p.m. at Biryani Junction in Milpitas, Bata and AIA karaoke event. 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Chudakapothe velli chudandi theater lo tappakunda, a beautiful movie, well made.
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